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I loved you. 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

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I don't know, it's like music is my soundtrack, you know, it's my go-to for my moods, it's my go-to for my emotions. I celebrate music, you know, and in the same time I cry to music. Music sets me free. Like I said, it's the first thing I put on in the morning when I wake up, and before I go to bed at night, it's the last thing I turn off. It's the

0: 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I mean, I travel around the world, and when words get lost in translation, I turn to the music. The music connects the dots. With music, you can look at someone and you feel the same beat, and you feel the same groove, and you can communicate. I hear music all the time. I could be walking in the street, I hear the horns, the cars. I could be in a restaurant, I hear the pots, the pans, the, I don't know, birds making music in the morning. It's just, like I said, it's the first thing I put on when I wake up, and it's the last thing I turn off when I go to bed. Music sets me free.
1: Music makes me lose control.

as Chris Ekabusi. Got five links like Tyrone. Now that you're trying to break through me, pop sherry and cherries, I'm fruity. Got Sally and Debbie and Doobies. On Monday it's Megan and movies. On